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0: Now, Moose weather.
5: Partly cloudy skies tonight, low of 2 degrees. Tomorrow, we will see mainly sunny skies and a high of 9. A mix of sun and cloud on Friday. There is a slight chance of rain in the afternoon, high of 8.
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7: Partly cloudy skies tonight, low of 2 degrees. Tomorrow, we will see mainly sunny skies and a high of 9. A mix of sun and cloud on Friday. There is a slight chance of rain in the afternoon. High of 8.
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9: Now, Moose Weather.
10: Partly cloudy skies tonight, low of 2 degrees. Tomorrow, we will see mainly sunny skies and a high of 9. A mix of sun and cloud on Friday. There is a slight chance of rain in the afternoon. High of 8.
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10: Partly cloudy skies tonight, low of 2 degrees. Tomorrow, we will see mainly sunny skies and a high of 9. A mix of sun and cloud on Friday. There is a slight chance of rain in the afternoon. High of 8.
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2: Now, Moose Weather.
3: Partly cloudy skies tonight, low of 2 degrees. Tomorrow, we will see mainly sunny skies and a high of 9. A mix of sun and cloud on Friday. There is a slight chance of rain in the afternoon. High of 8.
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0: Now, Moose weather.
5: Partly cloudy skies tonight, low of 2 degrees. Tomorrow, we will see mainly sunny skies and a high of 9. A mix of sun and cloud on Friday. There is a slight chance of rain in the afternoon. High of 8.
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3: Now, Moose weather.
4: It's partly cloudy, and the temperature is hovering around 2 degrees. We will see mainly sunny skies today, and a high of 9. Tomorrow, a mix of sun and cloud. There's a chance of rain in the afternoon, high of 8. Saturday's forecast is calling for more sun and cloud, and a daytime high of 11.
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2: Now, Moose Weather.
3: It's partly cloudy, and the temperature is hovering around 2 degrees. We will see mainly sunny skies today, and a high of 9. Tomorrow, a mix of sun and cloud. There's a chance of rain in the afternoon, high of 8. Saturday's forecast is calling for more sun and cloud, and a daytime high of 11.
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5: It's partly cloudy, and the temperature is hovering around 2 degrees. We will see mainly sunny skies today, and a high of 9. Tomorrow, a mix of sun and cloud. There's a chance of rain in the afternoon, high of 8. Saturday's forecast is calling for more sun and cloud, and a daytime high of 11.
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7: It's partly cloudy, and the temperature is hovering around 2 degrees. We will see mainly sunny skies today, and a high of 9. Tomorrow, a mix of sun and cloud. There's a chance of rain in the afternoon, high of 8. Saturday's forecast is calling for more sun and cloud, and a daytime high of 11.
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6: Now, Moose Weather.
7: It's partly cloudy and the temperature is hovering around 2 degrees. We will see mainly sunny skies today and a high of 9. Tomorrow, a mix of sun and cloud. There's a chance of rain in the afternoon, high of 8. Saturday's forecast is calling for more sun and cloud, and a daytime high of 11.
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1: It's partly cloudy, and the temperature is hovering around 2 degrees. We will see mainly sunny skies today, and a high of 9. Tomorrow, a mix of sun and cloud. There's a chance of rain in the afternoon, high of 8. Saturday's forecast is calling for more sun and cloud, and a daytime high of 11.
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memory. This one's about everything you don't think about until you sleep. Yeah. And this one's for nothing.

You take the reins, take them from the night. Push the pawn right through the pass. And this one's for the silence and the questions that it brings, and the smell of time and the reverence.

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0: Now, Moose weather.
7: It's partly cloudy, and the temperature is hovering around 2 degrees. We will see mainly sunny skies today, and a high of 9. Tomorrow, a mix of sun and cloud. There's a chance of rain in the afternoon, high of 8. Saturday's forecast is calling for more sun and cloud, and a daytime high of 11.
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0: Now, Moose weather.
3: It's partly cloudy, and the temperature is hovering around 2 degrees. We will see mainly sunny skies today, and a high of 9. Tomorrow, a mix of sun and cloud. There's a chance of rain in the afternoon, high of 8. Saturday's forecast is calling for more sun and cloud, and a daytime high of 11.
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Its 1,695-foot span has drawn the attention from the Group of Seven. 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
7: Now, Moose weather.
8: It's partly cloudy, and the temperature is hovering around 2 degrees. We will see mainly sunny skies today, and a high of 9. Tomorrow, a mix of sun and cloud. There's a chance of rain in the afternoon, high of 8. Saturday's forecast is calling for more sun and cloud, and a daytime high of 11.
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0: Now, Moose weather.
7: It's partly cloudy, and the temperature is hovering around 2 degrees. We will see mainly sunny skies today, and a high of 9. Tomorrow, a mix of sun and cloud. There's a chance of rain in the afternoon, high of 8. Saturday's forecast is calling for more sun and cloud, and a daytime high of 11.
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3: It's partly cloudy, and the temperature is hovering around 2 degrees. We will see mainly sunny skies today, and a high of 9. Tomorrow, a mix of sun and cloud. There's a chance of rain in the afternoon, high of 8. Saturday's forecast is calling for more sun and cloud, and a daytime high of 11.
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3: Now, Moose weather.
4: It's partly cloudy, and the temperature is hovering around 2 degrees. We will see mainly sunny skies today, and a high of 9. Tomorrow, a mix of sun and cloud. There's a chance of rain in the afternoon, high of 8. Saturday's forecast is calling for more sun and cloud, and a daytime high of 11.
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1: Good morning, I'm Kathy Jennings. The new Perry Sound JK-12 school is moving closer to completion. That's according to the Director of Education, Jay McJanet, who provided an update on the ongoing construction project on Friday. In the update, McJanet stated that a number of key areas are now completed or well underway. Lobby ceilings and the cafetorium are complete. Exterior cladding is underway with all masonry work on track for completion by June, and additional spaces, including the new elementary library and office, are in progress. McJanet also stated that deficiencies from the original contractor are expected to be resolved by September. Final cleaning and classroom setup will continue right up until opening day. For more details, visit MyParrySoundNow.com. The Ian Kerr Young Entrepreneurs Fund has made a $7,000 donation to the Perry Sound Area Founders Circle. Kerr, who grew up in Perry Sound, launched and operated multiple successful businesses, including a roofing and siding business here in town. Kerr died in March of 2025, and afterwards his wife and son created the Ian Kerr Young Entrepreneurs Fund to help get young people started in business and give them access to support many do not have early on. The fund recently made a $5,000 donation to the Perry Sound Area Founders Circle, along with $2,000 raised through a local fundraiser held at the Perry Sound Legion. The local Founders Circle's Founders Choice Awards identifies and rewards entrepreneurs with promising business ideas. Every year since 2021, $10,000 has been awarded annually through these awards. A test of the Alert Ready system will sound early this afternoon in Ontario as part of the Emergency Preparedness Week. It'll be broadcasted on radio, TV, and wireless devices connected to the LTE or 5G network at 1:55 p.m. Officials say that the test will simulate an emergency alert, beginning with an alert tone, but also says you don't need to take any action. Police advise people living with intimate partner violence who may be using a hidden phone or tablet as part of their personal safety planning to take steps now to stay safe during the alert. Test alerts were issued in most other provinces and territories yesterday. Prime Minister Mark Carney is welcoming the largest order for a Canadian-designed and produced aircraft in history. An agreement between Airbus and AirAsia involves the purchase of 150 Airbus A220-300 aircraft. Carney says within every plane assembled in Airbus Canada's facility in Mirabel, Quebec, this agreement will strengthen the province's dynamic and world-leading aerospace manufacturing industry and support the thousands of careers across Canada, from skilled trades to engineering. Built with a cutting-edge clean-sheet design, Ottawa says that the A220-300 aircraft is developed and designed by Canadian workers from scratch.
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1: And now for a look at Moose Sports. In Game 1 of their second-round playoff series last night, the Buffalo Sabres defeated the Montreal Canadiens 4-2. Elsewhere, the Anaheim Ducks beat the Vegas Golden Knights 3-1 to even their series at a game apiece. On the diamond yesterday, the Tampa Bay Rays blanked the Toronto Blue Jays 3-0 to finish a three-game sweep and hand the Blue Jays their fourth straight loss.
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1: Good morning. We are 6:03. We have a couple of school bus cancellations for today, routes 520 and 546. It's going to be mostly sunny. We'll see a couple of clouds. High's going to go to about 10. Overnight's partly cloudy with the low going to -3. Mix of sun and cloud for tomorrow with a high of 11. And then rolling into our weekend on Saturday, mainly sunny in the morning, and we'll have some scattered showers and possible risk of thunderstorms in the afternoon with a high of 15. Sunday, cloudy with some sunny breaks and a high of 11. At the moment, it is 3.
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0: It's American Authors and the Best Day of My Life on Moose FM. Good morning. Looks like it's going to be a nice day today. We're going to see mostly sunshine. 611, don't forget we do have two school bus cancellations for today, routes 520 and 546. Jam-packed show. I always look forward to Thursdays because Aaron joins me at 8 o'clock for our Moose Dugout. We talk all things baseball, our Toronto Blue Jays, and you know what's going on with their losses, their injured list. We also do some trivia and share some This Day Back in Baseball History. So that's coming up at 8 o'clock. Also, what's coming up this weekend is Mother's Day, and we have a Mother's Day photo contest going on. Just want to say thank you to everybody who has been sending in their photos of their mom. I'll tell you, this is going to be hard to decide on who wins the package because moms are just amazing. So keep those photos coming in. You can find the full details of how to do that over on our Facebook page. It's pinned to the top, which is where I've shared all the photos as well, so you can take a look at them yourself. Today is the last day to get those photos in. So all you have to do is text them to us, 746-4291. I'll talk more about that as well throughout the morning. And gosh, we've got a fun thing going on over on Facebook as well. It is our question of the day today. And today happens to be World Password Day. So I'm kind of curious. If your life right now had to become a password, what would it be? For me, it's Need More Coffee.
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4: Good morning. 6:22. We have a couple of school bus cancellations today. Routes 520 and 546. It's going to be mostly sunny today. We'll see a couple of clouds this morning. High is going to be about 10. Partly cloudy. Overnight lows going down to minus 3. Mix of sun and cloud for tomorrow with a high of 11. Saturday, it's going to be mainly sunny in the morning. We're expecting some scattered showers and possibly a risk of thunderstorms for the afternoon. Sorry, and a high of 15. Sunday's cloudy with some sunny breaks and a high of 11. Right now it's 3.
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1: Good morning, I'm Kathy Jennings. The new Perry Sound J-12 school is moving closer to completion. That's according to the Director of Education, Jay McJanet, who provided an update on the ongoing construction project on Friday. In the update, McJanet stated that a number of key areas are now completed or well underway. Lobby ceilings and the cafetorium are complete. Exterior cladding is underway with all masonry work on track for completion by June, and additional spaces, including the new elementary library and office, are in progress. McJanet also stated that deficiencies from the original contractor are expected to be resolved by September. Final cleaning and classroom setup will continue right up until opening day. For more details, visit MyPerrySoundNow.com. The Ian Kerr Young Entrepreneurs Fund has made a $7,000 donation to the Perry Sound Area Founders Circle. Kerr, who grew up in Perry Sound, launched and operated multiple successful businesses, including a roofing and siding business here in town. Kerr died in March of 2025, and afterwards his wife and son created the Ian Kerr Young Entrepreneurs Fund to help get young people started in business and give them access to support many do not have early on. The fund recently made a $5,000 donation to the Perry Sound Area Founders Circle, along with $2,000 raised through a local fundraiser held at the Perry Sound Legion. The local Founders Circle's Founders Choice Awards identifies and rewards entrepreneurs with promising business ideas. Every year since 2021, $10,000 has been awarded annually through these awards. A test of the Alert Ready system will sound early this afternoon in Ontario as part of the Emergency Preparedness Week. It'll be broadcasted on radio, TV, and wireless devices connected to the LTE or 5G network at 1:55 p.m. Officials say that the test will simulate an emergency alert, beginning with an alert tone, but also says you don't need to take any action. Police advise people living with intimate partner violence who may be using a hidden phone or tablet as part of their personal safety planning to take steps now to stay safe during the alert. Test alerts were issued in most other provinces and territories yesterday. Prime Minister Mark Carney is welcoming the largest order for a Canadian-designed and produced aircraft in history. An agreement between Airbus and AirAsia involves the purchase of 150 Airbus A220-300 aircraft. Carney says within every plane assembled in Airbus Canada's facility in Mirabel, Quebec, this agreement will strengthen the province's dynamic and world-leading aerospace manufacturing industry and support the thousands of careers across Canada, from skilled trades to engineering. Built with a cutting-edge clean-sheet design, Ottawa says that the A220-300 aircraft is developed and designed by Canadian workers from scratch.
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1: And now for a look at Moose Sports. In Game 1 of their second-round playoff series last night, the Buffalo Sabres defeated the Montreal Canadiens 4-2. Elsewhere, the Anaheim Ducks beat the Vegas Golden Knights 3-1 to even their series at a game apiece. On the diamond yesterday, the Tampa Bay Rays blanked the Toronto Blue Jays 3-0 to finish a three-game sweep and hand the Blue Jays their fourth straight loss.
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1: Good morning, 6:34. We have a couple school bus cancellations for today. They are for routes 520 and 546. Bit of clouds out there this morning, but it's going to be mostly sunny today. High is going to be about 10. Partly cloudy, overnight lows going down to minus 3. Tomorrow, a mix of sun and cloud throughout the day with a high of 11. Then into our weekend, Saturday, it's going to be mainly sunny in the morning. Chance of some scattered showers for the afternoon and possibly risk of thunderstorms with a high of 15. Sunday, it's going to be cloudy with some sunny breaks and a high of 11. Right now, it's 3.
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Hello, she's Adele, and I'm Kathy, and we're 103.3 Moose FM. Good morning, 6:39. Can you tell I've had quite a bit of coffee this morning already? So with the Mother's Day weekend, we have a great contest going on. It's our Mother's Day photo contest, a chance to win some amazing prize packs for your mom. All you need to do, and you have to do it by today, is text your favorite mom photo to us. 746-4291. So just text your favorite mom photo to us. Make sure that you put your mom's name and yours as well. And then you'll get entered into the draw to win some amazing prize packs. And we're going to split everything up. So there's going to be three winners. So three moms are going to have these prize packs in time for Mother's Day. And courtesy of Ogden's Flowers, Canadian Tire, we have Lane Family Pharmacy, Boston Pizza, Rona, Crafts and Things, Bobcat of Perry Sound. So thank you to all of them as well for donating all of those items to go towards making a special gift for your mom. So again, make sure you get that to us today. Today's the deadline. And then tomorrow morning, we're going to draw our three winners. All you have to do is text your favorite mom photo, 746-4291. Let us know your mom's name as well as yours.

0: Portugal the Man and Feel It Still on Moose FM. Good morning. Soaking in that sunshine. We are 6:49 on your Thursday. Looking forward to tomorrow. I'm going to be live on location. I'm going to share where coming up in your 7 o'clock hour.
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0: 6:51, good morning. We have two school bus cancellations this morning. They're going to be for routes 520 and 546. Mostly sunny today. We'll see a couple of clouds this morning. High is going to be about 10. Overnight, partly cloudy. Lows going down to minus 3. Mix of sun and cloud for tomorrow with a high of 11. Saturday is going to be mainly sunny, but mostly in the morning. There are some scattered showers for the afternoon and possibly a risk of a thunderstorm with a high of 15. On Sunday, cloudy with some sunny breaks and a high of 11. Right now, it's 3.
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1: Good morning, I'm Kathy Jennings. The new Perry Sound JK-12 school is moving closer to completion. That's according to the Director of Education, Jay McJanet, who provided an update on the ongoing construction project on Friday. In the update, McJanet stated that a number of key areas are now completed or well underway. Lobby ceilings and the cafetorium are complete. Exterior cladding is underway with all masonry work on track for completion by June, and additional spaces, including the new elementary library and office, are in progress. McJanet also stated that deficiencies from the original contractor are expected to be resolved by September. Final cleaning and classroom setup will continue right up until opening day. For more details, visit MyPerrySoundNow.com. The Ian Kerr Young Entrepreneurs Fund has made a $7,000 donation to the Perry Sound Area Founders Circle. Kerr, who grew up in Perry Sound, launched and operated multiple successful businesses, including a roofing and siding business here in town. Kerr died in March of 2025, and afterwards his wife and son created the Ian Kerr Young Entrepreneurs Fund to help get young people started in business and give them access to support many do not have early on. The fund recently made a $5,000 donation to the Perry Sound Area Founders Circle, along with $2,000 raised through a local fundraiser held at the Perry Sound Legion. The local Founders Circle's Founders Choice Awards identifies and rewards entrepreneurs with promising business ideas. Every year since 2021, $10,000 has been awarded annually through these awards. A test of the Alert Ready system will sound early this afternoon in Ontario as part of the Emergency Preparedness Week. It'll be broadcasted on radio, TV, and wireless devices connected to the LTE or 5G network at 1:55 p.m. Officials say that the test will simulate an emergency alert, beginning with an alert tone, but also says you don't need to take any action. Police advise people living with intimate partner violence who may be using a hidden phone or tablet as part of their personal safety planning to take steps now to stay safe during the alert. Test alerts were issued in most other provinces and territories yesterday. Prime Minister Mark Carney is welcoming the largest order for a Canadian-designed and produced aircraft in history. An agreement between Airbus and AirAsia involves the purchase of 150 Airbus A220-300 aircraft. Carney says within every plane assembled in Airbus Canada's facility in Mirabel, Quebec, this agreement will strengthen the province's dynamic and world-leading aerospace manufacturing industry and support the thousands of careers across Canada, from skilled trades to engineering. Built with a cutting-edge, clean-sheet design, Ottawa says that the A220-300 aircraft is developed and designed by Canadian workers from scratch.
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1: And now for a look at Moose Sports. In Game 1 of their second-round playoff series last night, the Buffalo Sabres defeated the Montreal Canadiens 4-2. Elsewhere, the Anaheim Ducks beat the Vegas Golden Knights 3-1 to even their series at a game apiece. On the diamond yesterday, the Tampa Bay Rays blanked the Toronto Blue Jays 3-0 to finish a 3-game sweep and hand the Blue Jays their 4th straight loss.
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1: It's 7:05. Good morning. We have a couple school bus cancellations for today. They're for routes 520 and 546. Mix of sun and cloud to start, but it's going to be mostly sunny today. High is going to be about 10. Partly cloudy overnight with our low going to minus 3. Mix of sun and cloud on tap for tomorrow with a high of 11. Saturday, it's going to be mainly sunny in the morning. We'll see some scattered showers in the afternoon, possibly a risk of thunderstorms in there, and a high of 15. On Sunday, it's going to be cloudy with some sunny breaks and a high of 11. At the moment, it's 3.
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0: To the moon and back, there's Savage Garden on Moose FM. Good morning, 7:14 on your Thursday. So tomorrow I'm going to be live on location for the very first annual Build Better Show at Great North Building Supplies here in Parry Sound. 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Maybe you're going to be doing a new deck, maybe a roofing project, or backyard upgrades, renovations, anything like that. 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So there's even going to be event-only discounts. They're going to have some giveaways, door prizes, and there's a free barbecue lunch. That's going from 10 till about 12:30. So make sure you plan your day tomorrow to stop by. Starts at 10, goes until 3, and it's at 89 North Tuthope Street in Parry Sound. And make sure you stop by and see me as well. We're going to be there live on location. And also, we're going to give you a chance to win some prizes as well.
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5: We have some school bus cancellations for this morning. The routes 520 and 546. Mix of sun and cloud to start, but mostly sunny today with a high of 10. Partly cloudy overnight, lows going to minus 3. Mix of sun and cloud for tomorrow with a high of 11. Saturday, it's going to be mainly sunny in the morning, scattered showers in the afternoon, and possibly a risk of thunderstorms with a high of 15. On Sunday, cloudy with some sunny breaks and a high of 11. Right now, it's 3.
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1: Good morning, I'm Kathy Jennings. The new Perry Sound JK-12 school is moving closer to completion. That's according to the Director of Education, Jay McJanet, who provided an update on the ongoing construction project on Friday. In the update, McJanet stated that a number of key areas are now completed or well underway. Lobby ceilings and the cafetorium are complete. Exterior cladding is underway with all masonry work on track for completion by June, and additional spaces, including the new elementary library and office, are in progress. McJanet also stated that deficiencies from the original contractor are expected to be resolved by September. Final cleaning and classroom setup will continue right up until opening day. For more details, visit MyParrySoundNow.com. The Ian Kerr Young Entrepreneurs Fund has made a $7,000 donation to the Perry Sound Area Founders Circle. Kerr, who grew up in Perry Sound, launched and operated multiple successful businesses, including a roofing and siding business here in town. Kerr died in March of 2025, and afterwards his wife and son created the Ian Kerr Young Entrepreneurs Fund to help get young people started in business and give them access to support many do not have early on. The fund recently made a $5,000 donation to the Perry Sound Area Founders Circle, along with $2,000 raised through a local fundraiser held at the Perry Sound Legion. The local Founders Circle's Founders Choice Awards identifies and rewards entrepreneurs with promising business ideas. Every year since 2021, $10,000 has been awarded annually through these awards. A test of the Alert Ready system will sound early this afternoon in Ontario as part of the Emergency Preparedness Week. It'll be broadcasted on radio, TV, and wireless devices connected to the LTE or 5G network at 1:55 p.m. Officials say that the test will simulate an emergency alert, beginning with an alert tone, but also says you don't need to take any action. Police advise people living with intimate partner violence who may be using a hidden phone or tablet as part of their personal safety planning to take steps now to stay safe during the alert. Test alerts were issued in most other provinces and territories yesterday. Prime Minister Mark Carney is welcoming the largest order for a Canadian-designed and produced aircraft in history. An agreement between Airbus and AirAsia involves the purchase of 150 Airbus A220-300 aircraft. Carney says within every plane assembled in Airbus Canada's facility in Mirabel, Quebec, this agreement will strengthen the province's dynamic and world-leading aerospace manufacturing industry and support the thousands of careers across Canada, from skilled trades to engineering. Built with a cutting-edge clean-sheet design, Ottawa says that the A220-300 aircraft is developed and designed by Canadian workers from scratch.
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1: And now for a look at Moose Sports. In game one of their second round playoff series last night, the Buffalo Sabres defeated the Montreal Canadiens 4-2. Elsewhere, the Anaheim Ducks beat the Vegas Golden Knights 3-1 to even their series at a game apiece. On the diamond yesterday, the Tampa Bay Rays blanked the Toronto Blue Jays 3-0 to finish a three-game sweep and hand the Blue Jays their fourth straight loss.
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1: Mix of sun and cloud to start, but mostly sunny today with a high of 10. Partly cloudy overnight, lows going to minus 3. Mix of sun and cloud for tomorrow with a high of 11. Saturday, it's going to be mainly sunny in the morning, scattered showers in the afternoon, and possibly a risk of thunderstorms with a high of 15. On Sunday, cloudy with some sunny breaks and a high of 11. Right now, it's 3.
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0: Going home from Daughtry on Moose FM. Good morning, 7:38. So we have a new segment that we're working on, and it's to shine a light on young entrepreneurs in our communities. So I need your help with that. So I know that we have quite a few young entrepreneurs in our communities, and I would love to be able to chat with them and share what it is that they do and, you know, some things they've been learning along the way. And then we'll share that with people on the radio. How cool is that, right? So we're looking for youths ages 7 up to 17. And, you know, their ideas could be they're running businesses, creating something unique, chasing a dream. So if you know of any young entrepreneurs in our communities, reach out to me. You can either Facebook message, you can respond on the post. You can also text or call 746-4291. So what our goal is we're hoping we'll get at least 10 young entrepreneurs, you know, and they're from all around our communities. And then what we want to do is have a trade show showcasing these young entrepreneurs, which I think is really cool. And we'll be able to, you know, get together with other businesses to help promote as well and make this trade show possible. But in the meantime, I need your help to find these young entrepreneurs. So if you know of any, let me know. 746-4291. You can also private message us as well on our Facebook page.
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0: Maren Morris and Zed and Middle on Moose FM. Good morning. We are 7:47, rolling closer to 8 o'clock. And you know what happens on Thursdays at 8? It's our Moose Dugout. Aaron's going to be joining us. That's him calling now to say he's at the front doors. So at 8 o'clock, we'll be talking all things baseball.
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0: Mix of sun and cloud to start, but mostly sunny today with a high of 10. Partly cloudy overnight, lows going to minus 3. Mix of sun and cloud for tomorrow with a high of 11. Saturday, it's going to be mainly sunny in the morning, scattered showers in the afternoon, and possibly a risk of thunderstorms with a high of 15. On Sunday, cloudy with some sunny breaks and a high of 11. Right now, it's 3.
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1: Good morning, I'm Kathy Jennings. The new Perry Sound JK-12 school is moving closer to completion. That's according to the Director of Education, Jay McJanet, who provided an update on the ongoing construction project on Friday. In the update, McJanet stated that a number of key areas are now completed or well underway. Lobby ceilings and the cafetorium are complete. Exterior cladding is underway with all masonry work on track for completion by June, and additional spaces, including the new elementary library and office, are in progress. McJanet also stated that deficiencies from the original contractor are expected to be resolved by September. Final cleaning and classroom setup will continue right up until opening day. For more details, visit MyPerrySoundNow.com. The Ian Kerr Young Entrepreneurs Fund has made a $7,000 donation to the Perry Sound Area Founders Circle. Kerr, who grew up in Perry Sound, launched and operated multiple successful businesses, including a roofing and siding business here in town. Kerr died in March of 2025, and afterwards his wife and son created the Ian Kerr Young Entrepreneurs Fund to help get young people started in business and give them access to support many do not have early on. The fund recently made a $5,000 donation to the Perry Sound Area Founders Circle, along with $2,000 raised through a local fundraiser held at the Perry Sound Legion. The local Founders Circle's Founders Choice Awards identifies and rewards entrepreneurs with promising business ideas. Every year since 2021, $10,000 has been awarded annually through these awards. A test of the Alert Ready system will sound early this afternoon in Ontario as part of the Emergency Preparedness Week. It'll be broadcasted on radio, TV, and wireless devices connected to the LTE or 5G network at 1:55 p.m. Officials say that the test will simulate an emergency alert, beginning with an alert tone, but also says you don't need to take any action. Police advise people living with intimate partner violence who may be using a hidden phone or tablet as part of their personal safety planning to take steps now to stay safe during the alert. Test alerts were issued in most other provinces and territories yesterday. Prime Minister Mark Carney is welcoming the largest order for a Canadian-designed and produced aircraft in history. An agreement between Airbus and AirAsia involves the purchase of 150 Airbus A220-300 aircraft. Carney says within every plane assembled in Airbus Canada's facility in Mirabel, Quebec, this agreement will strengthen the province's dynamic and world-leading aerospace manufacturing industry and support the thousands of careers across Canada, from skilled trades to engineering. Built with a cutting-edge, clean-sheet design, Ottawa says that the A220-300 aircraft is developed and designed by Canadian workers from scratch.
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1: And now for a look at Moose Sports. In Game 1 of their second-round playoff series last night, the Buffalo Sabres defeated the Montreal Canadiens 4-2. Elsewhere, the Anaheim Ducks beat the Vegas Golden Knights 3-1 to even their series at a game apiece. On the diamond yesterday, the Tampa Bay Rays blanked the Toronto Blue Jays 3-0 to finish a three-game sweep and hand the Blue Jays their fourth straight loss.
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1: Mix of sun and cloud to start, but mostly sunny today with a high of 10. Partly cloudy overnight, lows going to minus 3. Mix of sun and cloud for tomorrow with a high of 11. Saturday, it's going to be mainly sunny in the morning, scattered showers in the afternoon, and possibly a risk of thunderstorms with a high of 15. On Sunday, cloudy with some sunny breaks and a high of 11. Right now, it's 3.
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0: They're the Tragically Hip and it's Courage. It is time for the Moose Dugout with Kathy and...
1: Aaron.
0: Good morning. How's it going this morning?
1: I'm doing well, Kathy. How you doing?
0: I am good. Probably better than our Toronto Blue Jays.
1: Yeah, they haven't fared well the last week or so, have they?
0: No, I think it's been, what, four games loss?
1: That's right, yeah. Four losses in a row, but some optimism on the horizon, I hope, with injured players coming back with some, I guess, good problems to have. Who's going to get sent down, who isn't, and... Yeah, I look forward to it.
0: So who's your thoughts on that?
1: Well, you know what? This child they brought up, Yohendrick Piñago, who we had fun pronouncing his name last week, he's done so well, it's made it difficult for Blue Jays management to really send him back down. So a part of me thinks Davis Schneider might be up on the block, but we'll see what happens.
0: Oh, really? Okay. And I noticed that George Springer was on the injured list, came back, then I think he was on it temporarily, something to do with his foot, right? I was watching it, and the ball hit his foot.
1: The chances? The guy comes back with a toe injury and then within a day gets hit on the exact same toe by a pitch. But the guy's a soldier. He's back out there and it's good to have him up at the top of the order.
0: Do you think the pitcher did that on purpose? Just the way it looked, it was almost like, hey, let's just give it a try. I don't know.
1: I don't think they could if they wanted to. Okay. I don't think they have that pinpoint of accuracy. And I really don't think that that's the intent. Not to be said, there was another incident in baseball we were talking about earlier with player out of Detroit, Valdez, who intentionally did hit a player in Boston that was totally uncalled for, and that was blatantly intentional. So, no, I don't think that was the case with George, though.
0: Okay, well, that's good. All right. So they just finished 11 games in a row. Is that right?
1: I'm not sure what the exact stand was, but they did just finish their road stand there. It was a long road stand with Tampa, Minnesota, and now they are coming back home.
0: Yeah, for six games.
1: Yeah, two games stand. So it's, I believe they're going to play the Angels and the Rays now at home. So 3-3, yes.
0: Oh, my goodness. How do they do it? I don't know. Like all that traveling and then just, you know, playing day after day after day. I guess they really have to have a lot of energy for that.
1: It is the stamina. And that's why 162 games over a year, especially when you're jumping time zones like we just did, right? Like we were getting jet lagged a little. The guys are out in the West Coast and playing in Tampa and also going from artificial turf to real surf. There's so many variables that go into the wear and tear of any person's body out there. And yeah, like infamously, most recently, the Detroit Tigers lost their star pitcher, Tarek Skrubel, which is not a good thing for baseball. Obviously a horrible thing for the Tigers, but when you think about the amount of work that a guy does on their body when they're out there playing, it's amazing. The guys that can do things like, if we remember Cal Ripken, the last one to do the Ironman, who played, I forget the number, but well over 2,000 games in a row. It's like, you'll probably never see that again.
0: Oh, wow. Yeah. I don't even know if I'd want to see that again. Gee, that's a lot of games. All right, we'll be right back for some more Toronto Blue Jays chatter, also about the game that we're going to be attending this weekend.
2: Hey, winter, do the right thing. Leave before this gets awkward.
3: Spring feels better on the Moose.

0: They're the Romantics. And we're the Moose Dugout. It is 8:15 with Kathy and
1: Aaron.
0: So, Aaron, let's talk about the game. We're going to tomorrow. I know that the Los Angeles Angels start off today against the Toronto Blue Jays. And it's a jersey giveaway today.
1: Tomorrow is. Today we're off.
0: Oh, tomorrow's, yeah, sorry.
1: It's okay. You're eager, Kathy.
0: I'm excited. I cannot wait to go. Okay, yeah. I forgot. Today's not Friday.
1: It's okay.
0: Okay, so on Friday is our first game against the Los Angeles Angels. And then we're going to be there Saturday. And they're giving away bucket hats the day that we're doing.
1: I know, but I don't know if we're going to get one because it's for the first 15,000 fans. And from what I've heard, you've got to show up hours before the game to get one of those. So we'll try, but I don't know. But it is Trey Day. So we're going to get to see Trey Savage. And I'm so excited.
0: I am super excited. I'm going to have to try and get a spot where we can take a really good photo of him.
1: And this is a good thing. We've got those general admission tickets, which is kind of a new thing to, I still call it the Sky Dome. I'm sorry. I know it's the Rogers Center, but a part of me still calls it. And the new renovations they've done have given new ticket types, which is general admission, gives us the ability to walk around to all these different places and take in the game. And like you say, maybe capture some great photos.
0: And maybe meet some of the players. Is that ever a possibility?
1: We'll see how extreme we decide to go.
0: Watch for me. You might see Kathy running onto the field. No, I'm just kidding. I would never do that. Unless you pay me like $1 million, then maybe I might.
1: That's it.
0: Running onto the field. No, I'm just kidding. I would never do that. Unless you pay me like $1 million, then maybe I might.
1: That's it.
0: But it's going to be exciting. I am looking forward to it. They're going to kind of walk me through everything as well. Like if I see something that if they're doing signing or what's just happened, or maybe you can explain a couple of the phrases that we use that maybe has just happened.
1: Sure. I love answering questions. That's one of the great things about going to a baseball game with somebody who's inquisitive, I guess, is that I get that ability to share that information and point out some of the things that maybe we take for granted as, you know, regular watchers, right?
0: And watch our Facebook page, too, because I might do a couple of Facebook Live videos, or at least I'm going to share photos, and I want to check out all the food that they have.
1: This year is so different. I will say to that, Kathy, they used to have something that they no longer have. But to your point, I used to go to the ball game and there was a specific spot. They sold beef brisket right behind home plate. It's no longer there. But some of the food they've got this year, I can't wait to try it out. So.
0: Oh, good. Yeah. So we'll be doing that together. I'm looking forward to that. And that is on Saturday in 2 days.
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15: Mix of sun and cloud to start, but mostly sunny today with a high of 10. Partly cloudy overnight, lows going to minus 3. Mix of sun and cloud for tomorrow with a high of 11. Saturday, it's going to be mainly sunny in the morning, scattered showers in the afternoon, and possibly a risk of thunderstorms with a high of 15. On Sunday, cloudy with some sunny breaks and a high of 11. Right now, it's 3.

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1: Good morning, I'm Kathy Jennings. The new Perry Sound JK-12 school is moving closer to completion. That's according to the Director of Education, Jay McJanet, who provided an update on the ongoing construction project on Friday. In the update, McJanet stated that a number of key areas are now completed or well underway. Lobby ceilings and the cafetorium are complete. Exterior cladding is underway with all masonry work on track for completion by June, and additional spaces, including the new elementary library and office, are in progress. McJanet also stated that deficiencies from the original contractor are expected to be resolved by September. Final cleaning and classroom setup will continue right up until opening day. For more details, visit MyPerrySoundNow.com. The Ian Kerr Young Entrepreneurs Fund has made a $7,000 donation to the Perry Sound Area Founders Circle. Kerr, who grew up in Perry Sound, launched and operated multiple successful businesses, including a roofing and siding business here in town. Kerr died in March of 2025, and afterwards his wife and son created the Ian Kerr Young Entrepreneurs Fund to help get young people started in business and give them access to support many do not have early on. The fund recently made a $5,000 donation to the Perry Sound Area Founders Circle, along with $2,000 raised through a local fundraiser held at the Perry Sound Legion. The local Founders Circle's Founders Choice Awards identifies and rewards entrepreneurs with promising business ideas. Every year since 2021, $10,000 has been awarded annually through these awards. A test of the Alert Ready system will sound early this afternoon in Ontario as part of the Emergency Preparedness Week. It'll be broadcasted on radio, TV, and wireless devices connected to the LTE or 5G network at 1:55 p.m. Officials say that the test will simulate an emergency alert, beginning with an alert tone, but also says you don't need to take any action. Police advise people living with intimate partner violence who may be using a hidden phone or tablet as part of their personal safety planning to take steps now to stay safe during the alert. Test alerts were issued in most other provinces and territories yesterday. Prime Minister Mark Carney is welcoming the largest order for a Canadian-designed and produced aircraft in history. An agreement between Airbus and AirAsia involves the purchase of 150 Airbus A220-300 aircraft. Carney says within every plane assembled in Airbus Canada's facility in Mirabel, Quebec, this agreement will strengthen the province's dynamic and world-leading aerospace manufacturing industry and support the thousands of careers across Canada, from skilled trades to engineering. Built with a cutting-edge, clean-sheet design, Ottawa says that the A220-300 aircraft is developed and designed by Canadian workers from scratch.
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1: And now for a look at Moose Sports. In Game 1 of their second-round playoff series last night, the Buffalo Sabres defeated the Montreal Canadiens 4-2. Elsewhere, the Anaheim Ducks beat the Vegas Golden Knights 3-1 to even their series at a game apiece. On the diamond yesterday, the Tampa Bay Rays blanked the Toronto Blue Jays 3-0 to finish a three-game sweep and hand the Blue Jays their fourth straight loss.
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1: Mix of sun and cloud to start, but mostly sunny today with a high of 10. Partly cloudy overnight, lows going to minus 3. Mix of sun and cloud for tomorrow with a high of 11. Saturday, it's going to be mainly sunny in the morning, scattered showers in the afternoon, and possibly a risk of thunderstorms with a high of 15. On Sunday, cloudy with some sunny breaks and a high of 11. Right now, it's 3.
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0: It's The Offspring and Make It All Right. It's the Moose Dugout with Kathy and
1: Aaron.
0: All right, Aaron, are you ready? You're in the hot seat. I have a couple of baseball phrases and see if you could share what they mean.
1: I'm trying. It's getting hot over here.
0: Sure it's not just the sunshine?
1: I have no idea, but I feel it.
0: All right, our first one, cup of coffee.
1: Whew. I would say an easy pitch. I don't know.
0: A short time spent by a minor league player in the big leagues.
1: Okay, that makes sense. And you know what? Yohendrick Piñago might be having a cup of coffee right now. I like it.
0: There you go. Perfect. All right, here's another one. Frozen rope.
1: I would think a hard line drive.
0: Oh, you are correct. Look at you. All right. One and one. Let's see here. There's quite a few on here. I just want to grab the ones that are kind of like cool names. What's a nibble?
1: I have no idea what a nibble. Okay, let's guess. What would a nibble be? A nibble would be if a pitcher is trying to nibble at the side of the plate.
0: Oh, yeah, well, I'll give it to you because it says when a pitcher throws a lot of pitches on the edges of the plate and strike zone.
1: That's it.
0: So, yeah, there you go. Wow. You are like a book of knowledge.
1: Well, and here's the thing. Can I say to nibble is that you wouldn't necessarily say that. You'd say that, you know, the pitcher's nibbling on the edge or he's living on the outside. And I get that because he's nibbling on the plate, which is a good thing for a pitcher to try and do if they have good pinpoint accuracy.
0: Okay. That kind of just flew over my head, but yeah. All right, so we're going to be back after 9, and you have this day back in baseball history that you're going to share with us, right?
1: Blue Jays history, yes.
0: Blue Jays history, okay. And what about a story behind one of your memorabilia items?
1: Oh, we could do that, too. It's always fun.
0: Yeah. I love when you share those stories. They're
1: I love
0: really
1: sharing
0: cool.
1: them.
0: Yeah, it's memories, right?
1: It's the nostalgia, and it's somewhat... I serenade myself in it. That's all I can say.
0: Awesome. That's all coming up after 9.
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8: Now, Moose Weather.
9: It's a mix of sun and cloud to start for today, but it's going to be mostly sunny this afternoon with a high of 10. It's going to be partly cloudy overnight, lows going to minus 3. A mix of sun and cloud for tomorrow with a high of 11. And for the weekend, Saturday's mainly sunny in the morning. We'll see some scattered showers in the afternoon and possibly risk of thunderstorms with a high of 15. On Sunday, it's going to be cloudy with some sunny breaks and a high of 11. Right now, it's 4.
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1: Good morning, I'm Kathy Jennings. The new Perry Sound JK-12 school is moving closer to completion. That's according to the Director of Education, Jay McJanet, who provided an update on the ongoing construction project on Friday. In the update, McJanet stated that a number of key areas are now completed or well underway. Lobby ceilings and the cafetorium are complete. Exterior cladding is underway with all masonry work on track for completion by June, and additional spaces, including the new elementary library and office, are in progress. McJanet also stated that deficiencies from the original contractor are expected to be resolved by September. Final cleaning and classroom setup will continue right up until opening day. For more details, visit MyPerrySoundNow.com. The Ian Kerr Young Entrepreneurs Fund has made a $7,000 donation to the Perry Sound Area Founders Circle. Kerr, who grew up in Perry Sound, launched and operated multiple successful businesses, including a roofing and siding business here in town. Kerr died in March of 2025, and afterwards his wife and son created the Ian Kerr Young Entrepreneurs Fund to help get young people started in business and give them access to support many do not have early on. The fund recently made a $5,000 donation to the Perry Sound Area Founders Circle, along with $2,000 raised through a local fundraiser held at the Perry Sound Legion. The local Founders Circle's Founders Choice Awards identifies and rewards entrepreneurs with promising business ideas. Every year since 2021, $10,000 has been awarded annually through these awards. A test of the Alert Ready system will sound early this afternoon in Ontario as part of the Emergency Preparedness Week. It'll be broadcasted on radio, TV, and wireless devices connected to the LTE or 5G network at 1:55 p.m. Officials say that the test will simulate an emergency alert, beginning with an alert tone, but also says you don't need to take any action. Police advise people living with intimate partner violence who may be using a hidden phone or tablet as part of their personal safety planning to take steps now to stay safe during the alert. Test alerts were issued in most other provinces and territories yesterday. Prime Minister Mark Carney is welcoming the largest order for a Canadian-designed and produced aircraft in history. An agreement between Airbus and AirAsia involves the purchase of 150 Airbus A220-300 aircraft. Carney says within every plane assembled in Airbus Canada's facility in Mirabel, Quebec, this agreement will strengthen the province's dynamic and world-leading aerospace manufacturing industry and support the thousands of careers across Canada, from skilled trades to engineering. Built with a cutting-edge clean-sheet design, Ottawa says that the A220-300 aircraft is developed and designed by Canadian workers from scratch.
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1: And now for a look at Moose Sports. In Game 1 of their second-round playoff series last night, the Buffalo Sabres defeated the Montreal Canadiens 4-2. Elsewhere, the Anaheim Ducks beat the Vegas Golden Knights 3-1 to even their series at a game apiece. On the diamond yesterday, the Tampa Bay Rays blanked the Toronto Blue Jays 3-0 to finish a three-game sweep and hand the Blue Jays their fourth straight loss.
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1: It's a mix of sun and cloud to start for today, but it's going to be mostly sunny this afternoon with a high of 10. It's going to be partly cloudy overnight, lows going to minus 3. A mix of sun and cloud for tomorrow with a high of 11. And for the weekend, Saturday's mainly sunny in the morning. We'll see some scattered showers in the afternoon and possibly risk of thunderstorms with a high of 15. On Sunday, it's going to be cloudy with some sunny breaks and a high of 11. Right now, it's 4.
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0: It's Santana and Hold On. It's the Moose Dugout with Kathy and
1: Aaron.
0: So Aaron, it's now your chance to share one of your stories behind some memorabilia that you have. So what are you going to share with us today?
1: I'll share a story I was just talking to Andrew actually about. Years ago when I was a child, I met El Presidente, which for those who may not know, Dennis Martinez, a ball player who played for the Montreal Expos for many years, finished off in Cleveland. And one day I was at a game. He was playing catch in right field with one of the coaches. And I yelled out, "Mr. Martinez, can you sign my ball?" Where he actually gestured to invite me onto the field. "Hey, come on over here." And I kind of looked over. There was a police officer there giving me a shake of his head like, "Don't you dare." So I just threw my ball and my pen at Dennis Martinez. And he kind of chuckled, picked up the ball and pen, came walking over, signed the ball. And when he did, hundreds of people noticed that he was making his way to the stand, so they all came running over for autographs, but he didn't sign. He just gave me my ball and my pen with the autograph and proceeded to leave. Now, the thing, it was great that I got El Presidente's autograph, but what made that so much funnier was that I later in that game got Michael Huff, who was a third string catcher for the Blue Jays. I encourage anyone who's listening right now to Google his name, find out his stats. My dad got so upset with me because Dennis Martinez, future Hall of Famer, great autograph to have. Michael Huff, I just looked up his stats. 29 total at-bats in the major leagues, 5 hits, no home runs, no runs. So to have such a polarizing two names on the same ball really was a funny thing.
0: Oh, okay. I see. So that you got him to sign that ball too.
1: I did. I remember my dad was like, "What are you doing?"
0: But at that time, you're young. You're just excited to be there and having those players, you know, be a part of what it is that you're working towards with the
1: ball. Exactly it, Kathy. I don't know the value of who's a Hall of Famer, and they're all just Major League Baseball players, and I'm getting their autographs. But now in hindsight, I look back, I can imagine what my father was thinking.
0: Oh my goodness. So question for you, how many baseballs do you have?
1: Oh, Kathy, how long is a piece of string? I don't know, really.
0: Really, that many?
1: I would have to. And to be honest, I don't necessarily have them all still to this day, but I have the stories that go along with them. The stories of how they lost, that's its own tale. But there's a part of me when I don't have the ball anymore, I'm like, I'm glad I still have that memory to share.
0: Oh, and I love that. And I love that you're sharing them with us. We'll be right back because you have our This Day Back in Toronto Blue Jays history.
1: That's right.
0: All right, coming up in a minute. 103.3 Moose FM.

0: Better Than Ezra on the Moose. It's a Moose dugout, and we're back. And Aaron, you're going to share something about this day back in Toronto Blue Jays history.
1: Yeah, so on this day in 1999, a young pitcher named Billy Koch was overshadowed by a player by the name of Tony Fernandez, who hit five hits that day, went 5 for 5. But on the same day, Billy Koch pitched a two innings of shutout ball to get the save and begin an illustrious career as a closer with the Toronto Blue Jays. So if anyone remembers Billy Koch, today's when it all began.
0: And does he still play baseball?
1: Oh, no, Kathy. It would be, if you think about it, he'd be 27 years into the league by now. But he actually only went 5 years, I think. He ended up playing with Toronto for three, and then he went on to play with what at the time was the Oakland Athletics before, I believe, finishing his career there. I'd have to look at it, but I think he only played 5 or 6 years total.
0: Any idea how long a baseball player plays?
1: Depending on the position. I could look at the different average stats, but you know, if you anyone who plays over 10 years is seen to be playing into an elite league of baseball players to sustain a career over a decade. Different positions, you're going to have different longevity, but someone like Billy Koch, who was known for a high heating fastball, very rare. You got guys like Nolan Ryan, who are able to do it well into their almost 50s. We wonder how they can do it. It's not very common, but typically someone who's throwing that fast, 5-6 years is a strong career.
0: Wow. Okay. Yeah, I was just curious. Thanks for answering that for me.
1: No problem.
0: All right. So are you ready for Saturday?
1: I was born ready.
0: We're going to be heading out Saturday morning. We're going to Toronto. We're taking in a Blue Jays game. So they're playing the Los Angeles Angels.
1: They are. And can I just ask one thing? Because as a person from Toronto, I always wonder how people say the name. Is it Toronto or is it Toronto?
0: Toronto.
1: Yeah. Toronto.
0: Toronto. I don't know.
1: I would love to hear other people's responses phonetically. How do we pronounce Toronto?
0: How does it flow, right? Toronto. But we're going to be there on Saturday. We're looking forward to it. Make sure you watch our socials as well on 103.3 Moose FM. We're going to do some videos, some photos, and kind of, you know, carry you through the game. Unfortunately, won't be able to go any live breaks. But, maybe we might.
1: Maybe.
0: We'll see. I might be able to do it off my phone. That would be kind of cool, though, right? All right. Thanks, Aaron. And we'll see you on Saturday morning.
1: See you.
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12: It's a mix of sun and cloud to start for today, but it's going to be mostly sunny this afternoon with a high of 10. It's going to be partly cloudy overnight, lows going to -3. A mix of sun and cloud for tomorrow with a high of 11. And for the weekend, Saturday's mainly sunny in the morning. We'll see some scattered showers in the afternoon and possibly risk of thunderstorms with a high of 15. On Sunday, it's going to be cloudy with some sunny breaks and a high of 11. Right now, it's 4.
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8: It's a mix of sun and cloud to start for today, but it's going to be mostly sunny this afternoon with a high of 10. It's going to be partly cloudy overnight, lows going to minus 3. A mix of sun and cloud for tomorrow with a high of 11. And for the weekend, Saturday's mainly sunny in the morning. We'll see some scattered showers in the afternoon and possibly risk of thunderstorms with a high of 15. On Sunday, it's going to be cloudy with some sunny breaks and a high of 11. Right now, it's 4.
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11: Now, Moose weather.
12: It's a mix of sun and cloud to start for today, but it's going to be mostly sunny this afternoon with a high of 10. It's going to be partly cloudy overnight, lows going to minus 3. A mix of sun and cloud for tomorrow with a high of 11. And for the weekend, Saturday's mainly sunny in the morning. We'll see some scattered showers in the afternoon and possibly risk of thunderstorms with a high of 15. On Sunday, it's going to be cloudy with some sunny breaks and a high of 11.
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1: It's a mix of sun and cloud to start for today, but it's going to be mostly sunny this afternoon with a high of 10. It's going to be partly cloudy overnight, lows going to minus 3. A mix of sun and cloud for tomorrow with a high of 11. And for the weekend, Saturday's mainly sunny in the morning. We'll see some scattered showers in the afternoon and possibly risk of thunderstorms with a high of 15. On Sunday, it's going to be cloudy with some sunny breaks and a high of 11.
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15: It's a mix of sun and cloud to start for today, but it's going to be mostly sunny this afternoon with a high of 10. It's going to be partly cloudy overnight, lows going to minus 3. A mix of sun and cloud for tomorrow with a high of 11. And for the weekend, Saturday's mainly sunny in the morning. We'll see some scattered showers in the afternoon and possibly risk of thunderstorms with a high of 15. On Sunday, it's going to be cloudy with some sunny breaks and a high of 11.
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10: It's a mix of sun and cloud to start for today, but it's going to be mostly sunny this afternoon with a high of 10. It's going to be partly cloudy overnight, lows going to minus 3. A mix of sun and cloud for tomorrow with a high of 11. And for the weekend, Saturday's mainly sunny in the

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1: Good afternoon. I'm Andrew Mendler. Local officials are continuing to have conversations around ending chronic homelessness in the West Parry Sound District. The District of Parry Sound Social Services Administration Board hosted municipal leaders, community partners, and representatives from across the district in Magnetowan last month. The focus of the event was to share information, strengthen partnerships, and support a coordinated understanding of prevention-focused approaches to housing instability and homelessness. Participants received practical guidance on how municipal staff can work with DSAB to support people at risk of housing loss or experiencing homelessness, and they also heard from local individuals who have experienced homelessness in the past. DSAB officials say work will continue as they have set a goal of ending chronic homelessness in the district of Parry Sound this year. Parry Sound High School is gearing up to make a difference in our community with their ATV Driving for Hunger event. Students at the local high school will be collecting non-perishable food donations for Harvest Share up until May 21st. On May 22nd, students will be delivering donations by ATV, traveling from the high school down Gibson Street to Market Square Park. For more information on the fundraiser, visit our website. A test of the Alert Ready system will sound early this afternoon in Ontario as part of Emergency Preparedness Week. It'll be broadcast on radio, TV, and wireless devices connected to an LTE or 5G network at 1:55 p.m. Officials say the test message will simulate an emergency alert, beginning with an alert tone, but also says you don't need to take any action. The Ontario government is lowering the age you can access publicly funded colorectal cancer screening. As of July 1st, officials say the age will be lowered from 50 to 45 and to 40 for those at increased risk. Deputy Premier and Minister of Health, Sylvia Jones, says colorectal cancer is one of the most commonly diagnosed cancers in the country, with rates rising among younger people. She says lowering the age will connect more than a million younger Ontarians to detection and treatment. As of July, you'll be able to have access to screening by calling your healthcare provider or Health 811, who will directly provide you with a test without referral. Eligible people in the lower age bracket will also begin to receive letters from the Colon Cancer Check Program to help them connect to an initial screening test.
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1: In Moose Sports, the Stanley Cup playoffs continue tonight with just one game. Philadelphia hosts Carolina. The Flyers are looking for a win to crawl back into the series, down 2-0. In the NBA playoffs, Cleveland is at Detroit, and Los Angeles visits Oklahoma City.
0: Now, Moose weather.
1: A mix of sun and cloud this afternoon, high of 8 degrees. Partly cloudy skies tonight, low of 1. Tomorrow, more sunny skies and a high of 9. Saturday's forecast, sunny skies in the morning. There is a risk of thunderstorms in the afternoon. Around 5 millimeters of rain is expected. High of 15 degrees.
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8: Now, Moose weather.
9: A mix of sun and cloud this afternoon. High of 8 degrees. Partly cloudy skies tonight. Low of 1. Tomorrow, more sunny skies and a high of 9. Saturday's forecast, sunny skies in the morning. There is a risk of thunderstorms in the afternoon. Around 5 millimeters of rain is expected. High of 15 degrees.
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3: Now, Moose Weather.
4: A mix of sun and cloud this afternoon. High of 8 degrees. Partly cloudy skies tonight. Low of 1. Tomorrow, more sunny skies and a high of 9. Saturday's forecast, sunny skies in the morning. There is a risk of thunderstorms in the afternoon. Around 5 millimeters of rain is expected. High of 15 degrees.
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0: Now, Moose weather.
5: Partly cloudy skies tonight, low of 1 degree. Tomorrow, sunny skies and a daytime high of 9. Saturday's forecast is calling for sunny skies in the morning and rain in the afternoon. Around 5 millimeters is possible, and there is a risk of thunderstorms. High of 15 degrees. Sunday, mainly sunny skies and a high of 8.
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9: Partly cloudy skies tonight, low of 1 degree. Tomorrow, sunny skies and a daytime high of 9. Saturday's forecast is calling for sunny skies in the morning and rain in the afternoon. Around 5 millimeters is possible, and there is a risk of thunderstorms, high of 15 degrees. Sunday, mainly sunny skies and a high of 8.
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0: Now, Moose Weather.
5: Partly cloudy skies tonight, low of 1 degree. Tomorrow, sunny skies and a daytime high of 9. Saturday's forecast is calling for sunny skies in the morning and rain in the afternoon. Around 5 millimeters is possible, and there is a risk of thunderstorms. High of 15 degrees. Sunday, mainly sunny skies and a high of 8.
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13: Partly cloudy skies tonight, low of 1 degree. Tomorrow, sunny skies and a daytime high of 9. Saturday's forecast is calling for sunny skies in the morning and rain in the afternoon. Around 5 millimeters is possible, and there is a risk of thunderstorms. High of 15 degrees. Sunday, mainly sunny skies and a high of 8.
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0: Now, Moose weather.
15: Partly cloudy skies tonight, low of 1 degree. Tomorrow, sunny skies and a daytime high of 9. Saturday's forecast is calling for sunny skies in the morning and rain in the afternoon. Around 5 millimeters is possible, and there is a risk of thunderstorms, high of 15 degrees. Sunday, mainly sunny skies and a high of 8.
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5: Partly cloudy skies tonight. Low of 1 degree. Tomorrow, sunny skies and a daytime high of 9. Saturday's forecast is calling for sunny skies in the morning and rain in the afternoon. Around 5 millimeters is possible, and there is a risk of thunderstorms. High of 15 degrees. Sunday, mainly sunny skies and a high of 8.
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